not leak it? I look so good, you look so good, maybe we should all leak it together. F*** it. You only live once, let the people see.

melted like snow. 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And just when she thought she's

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The same with her, she soon got lost. When love is the price, freedom is the cost. When love

Got too loud, I said too much last night. Yeah. I'm a little self-conscious, 'cause I try to be a version of me I don't like.

I had to know, where does it go? Like birds are flying to the sun, I had to run.